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I fought for you, led me to a painful truth.

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